0: historic top 8 finish, but narrowly missing out on podium placements at the Glasgow 2026 Commonwealth Games. In men's 100-meter freestyle S13 final, in a thrilling race, Budigana came agonizingly close to a medal, finishing joint fourth with a time of 57.57 seconds, less than a second away from the bronze medal winner. Ali Imam completed the double final appearance for India, finishing seventh with a time of 1 minute 03.73 seconds. We may not have had a podium finish at the ongoing Commonwealth Games 2026 for our para swimmers, but this achievement in itself calls for nothing less than a celebration. What looked like a promising start from our swimmer Sri Hari Nataraj today did not quite make it to a promising finish. In the semi-finals, Nataraj finished 7th. In the semi-final, he too, and 11th overall. He clocked 25.29 seconds, an improvement from his heat timing of 25.52 seconds, but it was not enough to make the 8-man final. Veteran swimmer Sajan Prakash was eliminated in the preliminary rounds. Placed 8th in his group and 28th overall in the men's 50-meter butterfly with a time of 24.94 seconds, he failed to advance to the next round. On the sixth day of the Glasgow 2026 Commonwealth Games, the Indian men's pair team of Dinesh Kumar and Navneet Singh defeated the Cook Islands in their men's pair sectional play match in bowls. This critical group stage win kept India's knockout qualification hopes alive as part of the round-robin sectional format. In women's singles sectional play in bowls, Nayanmoni Saikia made an impressive start in a women's singles lawn bowls campaign at the Glasgow 2026 Commonwealth Games, securing a crucial opening sectional play victory against Wales' Amy Williams.
1: एथलेटिक्स के हिसाब से आज का दिन भारत के लिए बहुत ही गर्मा गर्म होने वाला है। तेजिंदर पाल सिंह टूर शॉर्ट पट में उतरेंगे और उनके साथ होंगे समरदीप सिंह गिल, जिनको कहीं से आप हल्का नहीं आंक सकते। 200 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
0: In weightlifting today, we shall be having the women's 77 kilogram category event, in which the Indian representation is going to be done by the 19-year-old Indian Sanjana. She's a weightlifter who competes in the women's 77 kilo category. In lawn ball, we'll have the men's pairs category, in which Navneet Singh and Dinesh Kumar shall be representing India in the sectional play round. In lawn balls, we'll also have the women's singles, in which Nayanmoni Saikia shall also be representing India in the sectional play round.
1: बॉक्सिंग में फिर सबकी निगाहें रहेंगी, क्योंकि जो जो मुक्केबाज बाउट जीतेगा वो पदक पक्का कर लेगा। 6 मुक्केबाज रिंग में उतरेंगे, 51 किलोग्राम में साक्षी, 70 किलोग्राम में अरुंधति चौधरी, 60 किलोग्राम में सचिन सिवाच, 80 किलोग्राम में अंकुश यादव और 90 से ज्यादा भार वर्ग में नरेंद्र बेरवाल, और इसके साथ 57 किलोग्राम में जो आखिरी बाउट होगी कल वो होगी जैस्मिन लंबूरिया की।
0: In swimming, first we shall be witnessing the men's 200-meter freestyle category event, in which all the eyes are gonna be today on Sajan Prakash, Anish Sunil Kumar Gowda. This shall be the Heat 4 and Heat 5 round stages, in which all the eyes will be on these two swimmers today from India. In para swimming also, we shall be having the men's S750-meter freestyle event, in which Chaitanya Vishwas Kulkarni and Suyash Narayan Jadhav shall be representing India. Srihari Nataraj will be representing India in the men's 100-meter backstroke finals today. And we also have Sajan Prakash and Anish Sunil Kumar Gowda representing India in the men's 200-meter freestyle finals. Men's 1500-meter freestyle event, in which Aryan Nehra will be representing India in the fastest heat round. At the end of the day, the medal tally had Australia leading the 2026 Commonwealth Games medal table with 67.

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The game of love. Sing with me, dance with me, and fly with me.